Interior from command. 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

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It's out of a residence. 236 Court, Richland Township, 241, Channel 2, response time 2002.

0: I'll be en route. Rescue engine 1 will be en route very momentarily. If 16 was on this, you can put a in.
1: I think coded it as a CO alarm this time instead of smoke detector activation, or just your company on it.
0: That's received. Yeah, we checked CO last time we were there with no readings either, so what's going on?
1: I received.
2: County North Pike. Crews did find an issue with the refrigerator on the 3rd Division. Unclear whether or not this caused the smoke condition. All complaints are back, command terminated.
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0: Corey, come in. At this time, we've removed it, and the homeowners are going to use it.
1: Comment 21, correction, 2020.

responder detail E1, 8236 Post Road in McCandless, 83-year-old female on the back porch, unknown injury, 88 here, respond on North EMS, 2028.

one line open, all 185 are being served.

First responder, 80 response, Perrytown Place Apartments, 401 Highland Pines Drive, Ross Township. 501, right. Year old female, I believe she took too much medication. 248 North DMS response, now 2048.

for reports of a gas smell in the residence, 9436 Northgate Drive, McCandless. Stations 188, 187, and 186, respond to Fire 7, 2053.

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1: 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There, if you guys could stand by there.

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1: Go ahead, County.
0: People's is notified. There was no response out of 186. Do you want to...

0: you guys can just come to the scene, run your meters back up. We'll keep 1-8 engine 2 at the hydrant.
1: Command 187 engine copies.
2: Command is here.
0: Got
2: it. We have a small button up that's coming up on the meters.

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1: Good.
0: I'm out the subdivision and the first floor. 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

0: Command here. Go ahead. April up to 0.4 parts per million, approximated to 0.5 parts per million by the furnace. So you just advise the homeowners to look at the furnace. Other than that, there's nothing we can do here.
1: Okay, just confirm, is the gas behind the stove? I think there should be a shut off behind it.
0: It is not, but this reading is definitely coming from the furnace.
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Responder, detail E054 Lincoln Avenue, Unit 3 in Bellevue. First female having an allergic reaction, EpiPen administered, throat's closing. 108 QR, respond on West EMS 2134.

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0: 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This is going to be a faulty detector. You can put 216 back.
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0: Copy that.

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1: Yeah, it's on the red.

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3280. The view of North Hills at 1800 Teal Trace, apartment 1803. 67-year-old female with mom. 47 QRS on EMS. And 2345.

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0: County, 34 Road, Mint. 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Alarm's been reset. 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

0: 111 Rescue, they're coming.
1: Go ahead, Johnny.
0: Okay, did you guys say that you reset the alarm, or was it going to remain active?
1: Hey, County, we were just about to leave, and the alarm went off again. We're trying to attempt to reset. There's going to be a bad pool station or lobby. We may not be able to reset the alarm.
0: All right, and it is called back in. They said it was a dining room smoke this time.

0: 411 Lieutenant from 217 Assistant.
1: Yeah.
0: The police just had a key holder phone number sent to their cab. You're going to try to call them.

0: County, Freeport Road, come in. 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Alarms reset for now. All fire units will be back in.
1: Reset.

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0: 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Did they give a for activation?
1: Negative.
0: All right, with that report, do you pull units back to service? They gave a

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1: Eddie, we're good. 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I'd stand behind you.
0: Yeah, you were asking for you in the medic unit back.

0: County. There's one extricated. I think elevator 2 is already not operational when we got here. Cut the power to elevator 2 sometime today.
1: Fantastic. Were you able to recycle one, or did they get both of
0: them? Yeah, we're testing it now. We'll finish it. The door malfunction as usual.
1: Yeah, perfect.

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Seems to be working now. We're going to leave it in operation. So I'm sure you'll get another call back here soon. We're clear.

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0: Gamma Drive Command, 217 engine. We're approaching. Any instruction?
1: 217 engine, come to the front door. We'll have it open for you.
0: Copy that.

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We shut one of the units down up here. Looks like it's through a belt. If you want to try to reset the alarm.

0: just... 8-8 Chew unit with a thrown belt, turn the unit off, reset the panel, did speak to maintenance on the way out the door. They're aware of what's going on, and units will be clear.
1: Prairie Sioux 530.

0: vehicle accident, Pulse Delafield Road at the ramp for 28. Call reporting a single vehicle accident with airbags deployed in one person lane on the side of the roadway in the grass area. Stations 102, 157, 149, respond to Channel 3 at 553.
1: I'm out in the area looking around.
0: Sounds like it's going to be, they said it's just after the bend coming off of 28 before going underneath 28.
1: It's, if you're coming 28, get off right at Delafield Road. And I got two people laying in there over the side in the grass. But you start asking the police up this way to help with traffic coming off this ramp.
0: Copy it.
1: Also, PSP, let them know they will need a tow.
0: Alright.

0: County 20. Three people in the vehicle. The only injury that they're claiming is that one girl's piercing went in through her mouth. They seem to all be okay for now. You can send Fox 4 for the eval. Appreciate it.
1: Where is it?

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So I got two people walking away from the accident towards Ellisville Road. I don't know if police can come down to the bottom.

0: County, different stories here. 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I did see two people sitting on steps at 704th Street on the way up here where these two people are walking towards. So I'm not sure exactly how many were in this car. There's somebody just pulled up on 28. I don't know if you send them down to me.
1: I believe that's the Harrow car, and Aspel is going to come up from the Delafield side, it sounds like.

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1: Engine 1 and 2 rescue, 149 rescue, and 157 rescue. 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
0: 157 and rescue is arriving.
1: 157 rescue coming.
0: It's affirmative. We got multiple. This last one that came in was close to 936 cross.
2: They're off the ramp behind the rescue so nobody can come off this exit. That tow is going to be leaving in a second.
0: 157 rescue to 28 command.
2: Good.
0: Hey, we're on the bottom here on Delafield and the entrance and exit. Do you need us to come up or you want us to hold down here?
2: No, just stay there.
0: Copy that.

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1: Go ahead.
0: All your units on scene. Do you want us to continue or disregard?
1: You can go back in. Thank you.
0: Copy. County Rescue 149 back.
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0: Audi 220 Chiefs. Sixes.
1: County 220 Reds, go see. Do you want, this is from Redskin, do you want us to cut down the sh** down there at the bed?
0: Yeah, Red Chief, that's affirmative, but I have to shut it down up at Roosevelt for now.

0: 20 Commander 157 Rescue. You guys can go back in. We're just going to wait for the state up here. We got it closed above.
1: Copy that. 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

general units for new assisted living at 300 Union Avenue for the commercial fire alarm. 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I'm just going to disregard it.

0: is Steve. 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So I've been putting all units back in. 6-3.
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1: 2, Brooke.
0: Alright, this is just going to be a cable line. Notify Verizon, please, and you can show me.
1: Verizon.

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0: Chief, you refer to this one that just came in for Crawford and McAlife?
1: Negative. The one at Fellas. You can close that one out. I'll go over to Crawford.
0: All right. Chief, you want me to tone you guys out for this Crawford?

Crawford Road, McAlevey Township. Caller reporting wires also tree down on the roadway, blocking traffic. Station 220 on North Fire 5.

0: 20 teeth on scene. We got a moderately sized tree down. Like, it's both primaries down as well. It came up on scene. I'll have my rescue check Crawford down at Grandview.
1: Rescue copies direct.

bird inside the apartment with smoky haze. 609 Glen Scott Drive, apartment A Alpha, Shirley Township. Stations 149, 263, 174. 260 T-truck, 260 truck, station 264, responding channel 3 at 850.

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County, 148 Chief. 148 Chief. Spoke direct with the Phil. If you want to hold it to myself, you can put everybody else back in. Copy that, Chief. All units are route to 825 Ira Boulevard showing the Holy Family Institute. For one, you spoke to somebody on scene direct. All units can disregard. 108, disregard back in.

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1: On scene, two-story apartment row, end of the unit, first floor. Shown four sides, the taller apartment's evacuated. There's a hydrant right before Glen Andrews.
0: Two-story apartment, nothing from four sides. 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

0: second hydrant at the end of the cul-de-sac past the apartment unit.
1: Be close at Grandview Crawford. Do you want us to go down there and get ready to set up?
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2: 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The occupant of 609A is reporting the other three apartments are empty.
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0: County, Glen Scott. 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

0: 217 Engine 1, Glenn Scott Command. We're approaching, requesting instructions.
1: You guys can return. I'm going to hold to the units on scene. Sounding Glenn Scott Command. I'm going to hold to 260, 174, 264, 262, and 263.
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0: County Gun Stop. We're holding a 260 truck and 262.
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0: Isolated to an AC motor. Apartments is ventilated. 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Command terminated.
1: Units back, 849.

0: County 20 Chief. This came light, removed the wire. Ohio W is on scene working on the tree. The road will be closed a few moments here until they complete it, but put the fire company back in.
1: Christian, back in 853.

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Charlie 0066, Pittner Drive, Shelter Township, 7 male, difficulty breathing, regular heart rate, dizziness, 261 QRS, respond on EMS at 9.

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0: 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Monstrous. Charlie 102 Chief, I'm out in the area. I don't see anything. Do you have another caller you can call back on this?
1: Negative, just iPhone crash notification.
0: Copy that. 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You gotta put everybody back in.
1: 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He's going to return service. Nothing found. 10-19.

0: 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When you get there, let me know if you need me. 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
1: 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There's no issues there.
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all wires, wire on the ground, it's working. It's going to be near at 9273 Highland Road, 187.

0: Donnie Wardy, Chief. I'm on. Looks like I have a tree also down at 8928. Maybe the same. We're going to check the address that was given before. We do have a tree across the way, leaning against all utility lines and the pole.
1: You're in the area, tree down across the roadway, laying on the wires.

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I'm Fox PD now. We're going to go ahead and clear. They called at 7 in the morning.

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1: Two 48 27.

0: Charlie 248. Yeah. Not on the scene. We got a single story in the front, equivalent four stories in the rear. It looks like business as usual. Nothing evident. I'll be performing a 360.
1: So I'll see what nothing. Charlie loves my two.

0: to 48 Chief.
1: Good.
0: Apparently, alarm company's working on the system, just told me out.
1: You just responded to St. Teresa's Church, 248 Chief. You can just hold quarters, 20th himself. Well, that is life for.

Yeah, I'll be out with ABC Fire. We're going to be on the church

258, I just... Alright, 248 Chief, false activation, I'm clear.

Oh, yeah, the electrical room at 600 Ashley Place.

tonight, and I believe the

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We're going to run our truck and on our engine. 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

0: Johnny could put 187 Chief on location. It's a multifamily. Two stories in the front, three stories in the rear. I'll be outside investigating.
1: Chief Montaigne, multi-story.

0: 88 engine. Have your crew come to the front door. We'll see if we can get access with a multi-pass here.
1: Copy.
0: One, 7 feet back.

0: County from Ashley Command. Could you have the maintenance staff respond to this location?
1: What was the company that's...
0: It's at their Hickory Hills apartment complex, the full-time maintenance staff that generally will respond. 360 is complete, no evidence of anything. I've seen the gas meters in the exterior of the building, nothing found yet. We have not accessed the building yet.
1: Probably the outside, I haven't made access yet, requested maintenance.

0: Ashley, please come in.
1: Yeah, come in.
0: Any success with contact?
1: Currently, I'm trying to hit someone.
0: Okay, advise that we found the leak, the valve on the hot water tank T611 has a small leak at the. We're going to keep the door propped open. It's a very small odor.
1: Copy off.

0: County 187, Chief.
1: Go, Chief.
0: Okay, we actually closed the valve to the effect water heater. It was, again, Unit 611. It seemed to take care of the leak issue. No getting found after we closed the valve. Any luck with me?
1: They were getting a message.
0: That's copied. Maybe just follow up and let them know that we shut off the gas to the hot water tank to Unit 611. You can put 180 engine clear, myself clear.
1: Copy, engine clear. Valve was shut. Hot water tank. 3611. 106.
0: From 187, Chief. Jeff, you on the air?
2: Boy, let's talk to
0: Jeff, I don't know if you caught the transmission. It appears that there's just a gas leak in a valve to a hot water tank in Unit 6. We actually shut the valve off. That seemed to disappear the leak. Maintenance just pulled up. Just want to make you be aware.
2: All right, copy that.

0: Johnny from 187 Chief, be advised, maintenance is here. I've spoken to him about the issue. We're all clear.
1: Affirmative.

0: 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Shea Hampton, EMS, 339, Wetzel Road. Station 261, 259, 149, 188, 262 truck, 260 truck, 264. Also advising, EMS is stating there's a construction going on in fire condition yard 1229.
1: County 149, assistance on the air to the scene.
0: Okay. Assistant, did you copy EMS saying there's construction going on? There's no need.
1: Okay, copy that. I'll take disregard.
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1: County 262 Chief.
0: 262 Chief.
1: I was on the phone with 264 Assistant. Go ahead and put everyone back with EMS's report.
0: Here's a letter for the commercial fire alarm EMS station. With the update, 262 Chief spoke with the assistant. All units can return 1232.

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1: 259
0: Chief.
1: Got you.
0: You said EMS is on scene, false alarm.
2: That's affirmative. Yeah, they said there's destruction going on.
0: Alright, you can return the assignment.

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It's going to be an intersection of Thornham and Swigley. 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
1: Okay.
0: That's probably

0: We arrived in a two-story resident bar. Nothing evident from three sides. I'll be investigating.
1: Copy all. See nothing, Sean.

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0: Yeah, sorry, I'm in a bad area. 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
0: 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I didn't know if you copy. It was a malfunctioning heat detector in the kitchen. Just hold it to myself.
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0: 248 Chief, 253 assistant. Yeah, if you need an engine, you're going to have to fill us. We ain't getting out the door.
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0: reported residential 170 Mealy School Road in Marshall. Stations 185, 240, 115, 187, Butler 22, Beaver 52 for the end. 228, Butler Truck 21. 220 Rescue, 185, response on North Fire to 14 Town.
1: 241.
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2: 185 assistant, 185. 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
0: 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The update says the children ran to a neighbor reporting there's a fire in their kitchen.
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1: 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Two-story residential, showing 1413.
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1: 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Burke Kitchen, for a good smoke condition inside. 170 Neely Road, School Road, Marshall. 115, 185 engine. 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
3: County 228. It was an electrical fire behind the TV. We do need to take to check it. Still no fires yet.
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0: 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Go ahead and continue 115, 185, 228, and the truck. All of the units can return.
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0: 25 feet from 228 Chief. You know where the homeowner is?
1: I got it all fine.
2: 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The call states the parents weren't home. Kids just ran to the neighbor.
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Honor Detail E1, North Park, 10301, Pearsonal, McCandless, for 68-year-old female, dizzy, sweating, feels like she's going to pass out. 188 QRS, Bond, North EMS, 15-07.

first responder on Suburban General Urgent Care, 100 Jackson Avenue, Bellevue. A 19-year-old female, vomiting, very weak. Respond on West EMS, 108 QRS, 5045.

collision involving a motorcycle, injuries reported. Area of Hobby Lobby at 7507 McKnight Road in Ross, station 247. With rescue 40 and the fire, police respond on North Fire 3, 1554.

0: 47 out of the county. Is the EMS on scene?
1: Negative, they're still en route.
0: We're in continue then.
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0: How are you reading this?
1: Loud and clear.

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Hotel Crossroads at 1502 Saxonburg Boulevard and here. 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
0: Police are on scene. 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
1: Units loaded for Saxonburg Boulevard to 288 Rescue. 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

Security Assistance. Down to the Shell gas station on Ohio River Boulevard. I was just rear-ended. I don't fire anything. I just need PD for a report.

0: County, 220 tanker.
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0: The identifier is coming up with a label 220 tanker.
1: Negative, it's coming up on this.
0: Thank you.

first responder, D1-634-4 staff, for 99H female. Company's reporting her blood sugar is at 26. Respond on West EMS, 108 QRS 1644.

0: coming from our residence, 16 Stonecrest Court, Pond Township. Company 228-185 for the 242-241 for the truck, along with Fuller Company's 1921. Respond to fire 217.
1: 25-1.
0: Who's in with 3+1? Multiple units, 25, have you en route. Other unit.
1: 220 engine, 2's in 3.
0: Sure,

0: Rescue 21 is en route.
1: Rescue 21, I copy. Houston, crest course. They're reporting people entrapment, three people and a dog.
2: 185 assistant.
1: Airspeed.
2: 220.

0: On 8328 Jeep, did we make contact with Bell?
1: Negative, third party caller, was it her sister who said that there was smoke coming from her home? No further information or where the smoke is coming from. There's three people that live in that house.
0: That's called.
2: 242 Chopper 4.

0: Chief, D-20 Chief, what's your location?
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2: Crest Court 5, 31 truck, 2nd Division. 1727.
1: It looks like my engine 1's right in front of me, too.

0: Trinity, there's a 112.
1: Earth. Chief Sonny.
0: Good.
1: Police are on scene reporting not showing. And now the headman called back. She checked through the house and there is nothing seen.
0: That's copy. You can show me on two-story residential, nothing showing on to investigate.
1: Is my chief on a two-story residential, nothing showing?
0: 220 and 21's on scene, too.

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1: Go ahead.
0: Alright, determine that the lawn, the neighbor's lawn smoking. There's no smoke here, just hold it to 2 days.
1: Units first, 216 Stonecrest Court, Township. Sorry, 220. A lawnmower that was sitting on the outside. Units 220 company, 1732.
2: Tower 40 seconds.
0: Ready, back in. Copy, 21, copy.

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Quadri Zero, Bay Park, 34 North South Avenue, Bellevue. 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

3 vehicle accident with unknown injuries. Area of mile marker 73, I-79 southbound Franklin Park, D8-220, fire channel 7 and 1850.

going to crest 79 southbound. It's going to be directly under the 910.

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1: Go ahead.
0: I report that it's actually under the overpass, 910 overpass, like between the on ramp to southbound and the overpass. FYI.
1: Copy. I'm just at the church right now. I should be there shortly.
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3: 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Sounds like injury, one pregnant female for an eval.
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1: 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Stand by 182.

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0: Hey, just find a place over there on the right. 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

0: Just checking, I don't see any containment needed right now. Down the entrance ramp, southbound entrance ramp, and try to get over in the fast lane and back up to C2's vehicle.
1: Copy that, southbound lane, move to the fast lane, and we'll back up to C2.

0: 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Off here.
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0: 138, Chief, 220, assistant.
1: Go ahead.
0: There's one more vehicle involved. It's further down. Injuries. Looks like a couple in a Subaru in front of your engine, about 100 yards.
1: Okay, call. There was that one that was right in front of your vehicle also.
0: Yeah, that's affirmative. This is another one. Let VSP know.
1: Copy that. Do you update CSP? There's a total of vehicles now known involved in this.

0: 115 engine 2.
1: Go ahead.
0: Yeah, that Subaru back be sitting in front of engine 2 right now. Again? That vehicle involved in the accident, he backed all the way up, he's sitting in engine 2.
1: Alright, copy that.

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She's currently awake. 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

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From 74, 329, 62. 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
1: sorry, that's 174 system,
0: babe. Copy, 174 system.

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Every one of the residents, 100 Middle Road at Hill Road.

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1: Copy. 174, sit.

0: just an update. 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All the lanes open back up. PSP's still working. Just, the wall. We're going to be clear here very shortly. Call you when we're clear.
1: Hunter K. Chief from Captain.
0: Go ahead.
1: Yeah, I'm back here behind there too with the driver's gray Subaru that pulled over. They've been waiting for the police to talk to them, but they haven't come.
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1: Road command. Okay, this is 100% extinguished here. You can hold this to rescue under 7-4, return to balance.
2: All units, 1800 Middle Road, Indiana, for 174, fire is extinguished toward 174. I'm going to turn 1919.
3: County 170, rescue engine is on the scene.
2: Captain.
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Engine 235, Westmoreland Engine 234, Westmoreland Engine 56, 233, 216 Truck 3, 236, Westmoreland Engine 69, Westmoreland 95, Westmoreland Tanker 115, Westmoreland Tanker 102, 175 Tanker. Respond East Fire 3 at 1923.

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on fire, 156 Coxcomb Hill Road, Plum. 1 second, tanker, second activation. Used fire 3 response.

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Okay, if tops will smolder, we took it out to extinguish. No other issues here. 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
1: If this originally came in across the river from our house on fire, they're still trying to find this one, make sure that's not on your guys' the river, if it's right across.
0: Copy, we're going to head down to Butler Street then.

0: attempting to rescue engine. We'll be in the air. Investigating.
1: Three, two, so seems like Plum narrowed down to at least their side of the river, but they're still trying.

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First responder detail, E1 1901 Oakhurst Drive, McCandless, for a 94-year-old female. 188 QRS respond, EMS, 1948.

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1: Jet.
0: Yeah, it's going to be a cable line going to 211 18th Street. 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
1: Yeah, you can disregard. We're just tying the line off to the pole.
0: Copy that. Thank you, Commander.

0: 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Just checking, we're all good for the North Hills to UITF. I forgot to send a lineup in, but I'll be the OI 2901.
1: That's received, yeah. Channel's ready to go.

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1: Okay.
0: We cut the cable line hanging across the alleyway, tied it off with a pole. You can put our payback.

SUS DMS making entry, number 12 Wilson Street, Borough of Etna. DMS out with a male on the ground in the kitchen. 149 North Fire Street, 2002.